Leap Motion. Multi-touch desktop is a failed product due to the fact that hands could get very tired with prolonged use. But Leap Motion wants to challenge this dark area again with a more advanced idea. It lets you control the desktop with fingers but without touching the screen.

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